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And whenever I'm in the mood for some great soul music and some urban jams, I keep my radio locked to MRS Music Radio Service because they're always playing the best of the best. 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

M-R-S.

What's up, Stockholm? This is your girl, Miss Monique. And whenever I'm in the mood for some great soul music and some urban jams, I keep my radio locked to MRS Music Radio Service because they're always playing the best of the best. And you know this.

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I had a lot of fun tonight. Would you like to

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1: What's up, Stockholm? This is your girl, Miss Monique. And I hear that there's some wonderful soul music lovers out there. But baby, let me tell y'all something. 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Cause guess what? 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

0: What's up, Stockholm? This is your girl, Miss Monique. 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I'm a soul music lover too. 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
1: I think I was about 11 years old when I started like writing my first love song. It was about this girl. It was for this girl that I was crazy about, but I just didn't know kind of how to tell her. So the one person that I could tell everything to was my guitar. So I used to spend hours upon hours sitting back writing songs for this one particular girl that she would never hear because I was too shy to let her know. But the one thing that I learned is that through it all, my guitar was always there. So when I think about it, it was through love that I found music. Then ultimately, it was through music that I found love.

0: 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You know, take the one-ton challenge, turn down your heat, and cool the planet. 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
4: Morning.

Bank Holiday Monday, Dan Ross and Feel the Flow. Track from last year. And another track from last year as well, Groove Assassin, Chasita D'Amore, and their version of Southern Freeze. And then one from a few years ago, one that I've always loved playing, Walterino and the Disco Hustle, Jamie Lewis, the restyled spoken mix for you, plays here on Starpoint Radio. So remember, it's a looser type show today, all the usual features being rested until tomorrow. Don't worry, get back to normal tomorrow. But because it's Bank Holiday Monday, and we're also celebrating May the 4th be with you, I've got a different feel to the show today, so... So don't forget, get involved. You can change my playlist. If you've got an idea that you'd like to hear this Bank Holiday Monday, Starpoint Radio group page on Facebook, my Facebook page, if you're a friend of mine, you can join in there as well with your ideas. And you can do it by private messenger too. So Steve Carr telling me that he makes a proper cup of tea. Steve, bad news. I've got my cup of tea right now. Tish Superstar, thank you, Tish. What, Steve? She's put in 6 heaped spoonfuls of sugar. I know. I've cut down. Used to be 7, you know. It says, morning rain, Tish and Starpoint. Have a great day, everybody. Thank you, Steve. He says, hopefully, you'll get some sunshine. Thank you, Steve. It's looking a bit grim where I am at the moment, so if you got any, send some this way, please. Lister Lashmore's out there, says, good morning, Ray and Tish and Bank Holiday Starpoint. Oh, may the 4th be with you. Thank you. Thank you, Lister. And we can't forget Leah Mullins in Northern Africa. Good morning to you, Leah. Top of the morning. Hope you're well. I don't suppose it's like... I don't think you'll be celebrating like a bank holiday in Northern Africa, will you? No, it'll just be a normal day for you. But it's lovely. Lovely to have you along this morning. This is On a Rave.

0: This lady, she's got such an energetic feel about her. Honor Ray. She's not a big fan of the quirky corner, though.
1: Hey, Ray Bradshaw. This is Honor Ray. Listen, what is this quirky corner? Is this really you?
0: You might like it a little bit later on. It's the only feature that remains today, coming your way just after 7:30. Thank you to Superstar. Lovely breakfast. Kevin Dixie's out there. Good morning, Ray Chish and Starpoint Family. May the 4th be with you, mates.

0: Well, over the years, been many cover versions of that particular song. And, yeah, I know Kenny Burke did the original. I know. I like that version, though. Lettuce, Rising to the Top. Not sure about the name, though. Lettuce. Anyway. Good cover version. Good morning, if you've just tuned in. Lovely to have you along. We're celebrating Bank Holiday Monday, and we're also celebrating May the 4th be with you. Sharon Morris is out there. Good morning, Ray, Tish, and everybody. Wishing you all a fabulous Bank Holiday Monday. Thank you, Sharon. Lovely to have you along this morning. Hope you're well. Hope you're well. Christine B. Hands out there. Good morning, Christine. Happy Monray. Happy Bank Holiday Monray to you. And we've got to say good morning to Simon Richards. Good morning, Simon Richards. Says good morning, Ray and Tish and Storm, the studio cat. I think it's... Yeah, I'm just checking. Better get my voice down. Storm is the studio cat and is asleep in the corner of the studio. Remember, it's like a very, very loose show today. All the usual features have been rested except for one. Can you work out what feature that is? That's coming your way real soon, by the way, at 24 minutes after 7 here in the UK. So, Simon, you asked for a particular tune, and we've mentioned that you can change my playlist. You can change my playlist because it's Bank Holiday Monday, and we're going nice and easy on you, governor and governesses out there. You can choose maybe what might be your favourite like song or something that you like. You just want to hear. Get in touch and let me know right here at Starpoint Radio. Simon's done just that, and he's chosen a tune from Brenda Boykin. It's a good one. It's called Love Is In Town, especially for you, Simon.
1: Yes, yes, yes. And at this time, ladies and gentlemen, for those of you who come in late, we are now having a little cooking session right here on the scene. Putting the pot on here. And we'd like for you to join in with us.

0: right here on the scene, putting the pot on in here. And we like for you to join in with us.
1: Yes, dear.
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3: ASAP in the loft. Is that what he calls it? The quirky corner. Ray Bradshaw, get out of here.

0: The DJ accepts no responsibility for the next record.
1: You're joking. Not another one? Oh, for God's sake, I can't, honestly, I can't stand this.

0: Thank you, Simon Richards. Thank you, Simon. Brenda Boykin and Love Is In Town, specially requested. You can do that as well. You can change my playlist. It's Bank Holiday Monday, so we've changed things away from the usual format. Apart from what you can hear in the background, that is. So if you've got something that you'd like to hear, get in touch. Starpoint Radio group page on Facebook, my Facebook page. If you're a friend of mine, you can give your ideas there as well. And you can private message me too. So it's Bonkers looking after you through until 9 a.m. this Bank Holiday Monday, May the 4th. Be with you. Just in case you're wondering what date it is today. Andy T's going to be here from 9, continuing with the fun, looking after you from 9 a.m. with Morning Shades of Soul. Gary Vanderbush here from 11. Nigel Watson here from 1. At 3, it's Mr. Steve King. Joey Coyne from 5 p.m. late this afternoon with JC Soul Brunch. So check him out from 5. And then it's Paris Suspect. She'll be here with some luxury listening, if you like your jazz sounds. Quality show. Check her out. DJ Dasky, Dave Ryan, me old Marco, looking after you from 9 p.m. tonight with Dasky's Monday Night. And then if you like those R&B tunes, the urban flavours, it's called the Urban Meltdown. Brett Costello, he's looking after things from 11 p.m. tonight, and that takes you round through until 1 a.m. Monday to Tuesday morning, with the one and only Joey Coyne at 1 a.m. through until breakfast time. Back with myself. That's the way things line up for you. So it's time for us to do the quirky corner. You thought you were going to get away, didn't you?
1: This fool, this bozo,
2: Ray Bradshaw, quirky corner.
1: I mean, he's so blatantly stupid. Who doesn't know what he's talking about, doesn't do his homework, doesn't care. He's an idiot. He's a national disaster. He's an embarrassment to this country. It makes me so angry.
0: He says really nice things about me there, doesn't he? Right, so the quirky corner, all about playing music that we wouldn't ordinarily play here on Starpoint Radio. You thought you were going to get away because it's Bank Holiday Monday. No way. No way. Take you back in time, back to 1977, because the date is May the 4th. Be with you. So you can see where we're going with this. So we're going to take you back to 1977, where it all began. Picture the scene. You're in the kiosk and you're buying your popcorn and you're rushing the lady behind the counter and say, come on, it's going to start. It's going to start. And you say to the lady behind the kiosk, is this film going to be a flop? Is it going to be a flop? And you rush in and you sit down with your popcorn and stuff like that, and the last of the adverts have just finished, and we get ready. We get ready for the premiere.

0: Ray Bradshaw, Quirky Corner. I don't believe it!
1: Mate, are you having a laugh?

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Do you know that film was expected to be a flop? And it wasn't, was it? True story. When that film first came out, I took a load of young boys to go and see that film. I spent the whole afternoon during the course of that film running around the cinema, getting on everybody's nerves. I said, did you watch the film? What was your favourite bit? I don't know. I was running around. I don't know.

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Well, that's the dance I remember anyway.

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0: telling you, it's the way he plays them, you know. It is the Starpoint Radio Breakfast Show. We play jazz, funk, soul, dance, rap, reggae, gospel, R&B, even the quirky corner as well. There was no getting away today. Had to be done. Had to be done today. Tomorrow we get back to normal. With the normal proceedings and all the normal features. So in the mix with Lovebirds and Want You in My Soul, Steve Downes. Way back when, Pasha and One Kiss. A tune done by Dave Lee, I think I'm right in saying it. It's Heavenly Star Mix on that one. He's also, I think I'm right in saying, he's also involved, yeah, definitely involved with the last one that I played, the AC Soul Symphony, Dave Lee, the Mr. ZR Man with the Soul Underground. Did they mention your club? Well, I hope they did. They mentioned a few of my favourites, like Crackers in there. I love that tune. I really, really do. Bank Holiday Monday, May the 4th be with you. Don't worry, you won't have, you haven't got much longer of me saying that.
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May the fourth be with you. Go in peace, my son. Oh, come on, we do it once a year. Once a year. It's Bank Holiday Monday. We're celebrating with you. We're back to normal tomorrow. Ken Booth, who can forget that great song from Ken Booth, Everything I Own. Love that tune. Ken Booth, and I actually have some history. Some history with Ken Booth. That's a story for another day. Good history. Good history. Jar Wobble on that particular tune and their version of Just My Imagination. We say good morning to Delicia Lloyd. Morning to you. And woof woof to Tippy, by the way. She says, Ken Booth. Niceness. We only play niceness. That's what it's all about here on The Breakfast Show. Say good morning to Andy T's coming up at 9 a.m. Andy, may the fourth be with you. Tony Laurent's out there. He says, good morning, Ray, Tish, Dawn, Benson, Michael, McDonald, Donkey, Jennifer Aniston. They're all a part of the team here as well. Good morning, Starpoint family. And he says, happy bank holiday. Yes, it is, Tony. I'll tell you for why, Tony. I don't want to rub things in, but did you see what my team did yesterday? They only went and won. So we've leapfrogged your team. Got it all to play for now. We're not in the bottom three no more. Careful, Ray, don't say too much. Let's have a look then. Diana, how you doing? Good morning, Trish, Ray, and Starpoint. Oh!

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good morning to you. Ian Box, one of the Starpoint Radio superstars, is out there this morning. Good morning, Ian. Happy Bank Holiday Monday going out to you. Happy Bank Holiday Monday going out to Wayne Mills, another one of the Starpoint Radio superstars. Wayne, may the 4th be with you. Oh, Ray, pack it in. It's not big and it's not clever. Sharon Morris, good morning. Happy Mum, Ray. Hope you're enjoying your Bank Holiday Monday so far. Ray Caviano, the legend that is. Good morning to you. We say good morning to Caroline Wallace, who says, Happy Holiday Monday. Happy Holiday Monday going out to you, Caroline. Helen Hutchinson's out there from Scottyland. She says, good morning, Ray and Tish and Starpoint family. Happy Mon, Ray. She said, Hatsling Lie Zeds. I suppose that's Scottish for sleeping. Sunny in Shire, that's good. We haven't got no sun where we are. Could you send some here, please, Helen? All the way from Shire. Thank you so much. But she says, but only 9 degrees C. BK's just going to the adult crash. I was thinking, what's the adult crash? And then she said, I mean golf. Oh, you're a golfing widow again. Come on, BK, what are you up to? she said, of course I get peace for 4 hours. Have a blessed day, y'all. Thank you, Helen. 9 or 18 holes, what's he doing today? 4 hours, he must.

the date. So we had to do the quirky corner this morning, but that returns tomorrow. Okay, I wonder what we're going to play for that. And all the usual features coming your way tomorrow. We say good morning to Lee.

0: on him?
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0: Just a hunch, honey.
2: Starpoint Radio, the real alternative. Thank you, Lorraine Ward, as well. Loving the Maxwell. Ascension said, loved it. But right now, we're winding things down, getting ready for Andy T, Diplomats of Soul right now.

Big thanks to Ray. And of course, Tish is Bank Holiday Monday. From the new album from Kim Swain. The album's been called Full Circle. And from it, this is Ride.

album is officially released on the 6th. A couple of days' time. Big thank you to Kim Swain and the management team for the album preview. Thank you. From the album A Million Different Places, Breezing. I don't know what I'm doing. Really suits me, this track does.

whatever you're doing this morning. I will say a very big thank you for your ears this morning. And from the Hill Street Soul new album, this is With You.

C and Cloudy at SD3 Studios this morning. How's it with you? I hope, well, it's going to be a bit of sun on a bank holiday.

very good morning to Lorraine and Caroline. Hiya to Leah. Good morning, Ray. Hiya to Helen and Ian. Mr. Newman, good morning, sir. Hiya.

The album's entitled The Rebirth. Debbie James, The Things That Were Said. This is the Soul Persona remix. 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
1: And we kick off into the 30. And 28. Sacred Souls and Any Old Fool.

Reggie Myrix and Taiwan and the Sweeties. Nigel Lewis on this remix. And it just oozes like Marvin Gaye. You just have a listen to it.

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From the album Dig. Hardest Yard.

Booker Newbury III and Mike Stevens. The B-side from the 40th anniversary expansion's vinyl release. I Can't Forget About You.

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But I do love this B-side. Oh, the B-side.

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TJ's Connection is back with What You Wanna Do, Tell Me. 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

0: Warsaw 12 taking place from the 3rd to the 10th of October 2026. Borac Hotel, Isle of Brach in Croatia. DJs, John Jules, Terry Jones, Jigs, Mike Stevens, Marcus B and more. Plus, singing live will be Lucas Seto and Windy Karijanis. 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

and the Groove Association. Down from the 6th last week to this week's 10, My Time to Shine is the album. And from it, a bit of jazz funk, Moving the Needle.

this week, up from 19 last week, the New Jersey Connection and Good Times. With a 2026 remix by Chris Baxter. Yes, my countdown jingle bed's gone west. Trying to find it.

one from last week's at 9 to this week's 8 for Hill Street Soul, and the system is so broken. But I fixed it.

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from 13 to this week's 4. Dennis Collins featuring Ada Dyer. What can I do for you?

30 this week, it's Miles Sanko and Is It Love at 29. Bay Bright, BBE Soul and Rhythm EP Volume 1. At 28, it's The Sacred Souls and Any Old Fool. At 27, and Lindsay Webster, Music In Me, the album. And non-mover at 26 for Dexter Wansel and Terry Wells in the Swedish Pain. And at 24, Suspensa, All Night. At 24, it's Mama's Gun and the album Dig. 23 is Debbie Rivers and Rising to the Top. 22 is Shayla Prosper and Expectations. And at 21, Kia, Divided. Into the top 20, and at 20, Donny and One in a Billion. At 19, MT Jones and Joy, the album. 18 this week is DJ DMG and October London and Midnight in Houston, the album. At 17, it's Kem and One Love. 16 this week is Louise Marshall and Where's the Party and I Was Light. At 15 this week is Lance Van Tile Whitfield, Heart and Soul, the Bounce Mix. At 14, Dave Hollister and Thought You Knew. 13 this week is Kingsman Daz Band featuring Heidi Tan and Soul Jam. And 12 is Rich Beggar and Gift From Above. Number 11 this week is Down to the Bone featuring Hill Street Soul and Get Up and Dance. Into the top 10, and at 10 it's Georgie B and the Groove Association, My Time to Shine, the album. At 9, the New Jersey Connection and Good Times 2026, Chris Baxter remix. At 8, it's Hill Street Soul and System Is So Broken. At 7, James Day, Rewind Volume 2, the album. At 6, it's Taiwan and the album's signature. At 5, it's Terry Green. Starlight. At 4, Dennis Collins featuring Ada Dyer and What Can I Do For You, the mixes. At 3, James Day, Rewind Volume 1, the album. And at 2, the new entry, Lucas Seto and Sweet Loving. UK Soul Chart gets its first airing on a Sunday afternoon between 4pm and 6pm. With your host, Mr. Cliff James, you can also join myself on a Saturday evening between 11pm and midnight for a selection of new tunes for your listening pleasure on the official UK Soul Chart Breakers show. 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We're keeping the UK Soul Chart so diverse. We thank you.

third week. Julian Jonah, Robbie Love, Sugar Rainbow. We're playing the A-side this morning, baby.

is up next. Nigel at 1, Steve at 3. That's how your bank holiday is going to roll. Walter G and Jay Caruso from

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61. A big thank you to Andy T, of course, for the show previously, and also to Magnus for starting us off, and also Sugar Rainbow. Thank you very much, Sugar, and thank you, Magnus. Here we go with your choice between now and 1 o'clock, Classic Friday. Thanks, Neil.

Thank you, Neil. Well, Tracy selected Palco last bit, which we played, and we can play this one this week. And talking of Tracy, thank you very much. Good morning, Trace. And here you go with the Jones Girls. And we're going to keep it coming between now and 1 o'clock.

how Gary spent on a train. Probably listening in between the tunnels. Ooh, it's not easy, is it? Thank you, Sarah. Thank you, Atlantic Star.

Chara Power. Always sounds good, doesn't it? Here you go, Ola. Good afternoon, Ola. And good afternoon, Sugar Rainbow. She's now in Holland, so it's afternoon. The Empress of Soul.

So two songs, same title, but different songs, thanks to Rose and Candice Woodson. Both great songs. Show sponsored by Patrick Biggerstaff, Izipo Soul Records. Big thanks to Gary Spence for the remastering as well in the early hours of today. Thanks for that. And also congratulations to Patrick Biggerstaff for being number one with Julian Jonah, with Robbie Love, and of course Sugar Rainbow. Well done, Patrick, and here's your choice.

Always great choices. Maxine Brown offers we're going to pay a tribute to Beverly Greswell. Thanks, Steve Sexton. Maxine Brown.

Maxine Brown. I'll say that again. Thanks, Steve Sexton. So, tribute now to Beverly Griswold. Unfortunately, passed away this week. She touched many of our souls, many of our hearts, and she was always a very kind lady. May she rest in peace. And big thanks to Neil, Ed, and also D. Cox for putting in special songs for the lady.

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2: 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And Rose has still got a choice to come. Thanks to Keith Mellor. Patrice.

0: about that too. Sometimes work thing gets in the way of music. 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

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The last time I'll ever be able to touch you here, there, and there. The last time I'll ever be able to kiss you here, and there. Yes, it's hard to believe I'll never be able to hold you again like this. To taste your sweet lips. And to feel your soft body next to mine. Oh, baby. It's so hard to believe that this is the very last time. For no man could ever love a woman more than I've loved you tonight. But oh, sweet baby, we're running out of time. 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Let me wrap my arms around you. Let's give each other something to remember forever. 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Ooh, come on, let's make love.

Thank you, Susan. Otherwise, also sometimes known as Dancing Susie. Thanks for that vertical hold with Angie Stunkles. Sarah loves that.

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So thanks to Rhodes and Kevin Dixie, although it was supposed to be Wilson Pickett, but I didn't think the first one actually sounded like him. So it was actually labelled wrong, I think. Maybe I'm wrong. Sarah Sara, here's one of your choices.

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Thank you, everybody. Well done, everybody. AW is next, and myself, Gary Venomish, here at Starpoint Radio. Thank you for your choices. I'm going to leave you with a natural high. Toodles.

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0: 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Ready? 1. Global warming has caused more violent weather worldwide. 2. The Earth is warmer today than in the last 1,000 years. 3. Carbon dioxide is dangerous pollution. 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
2: From Feature Story News in London, I'm Simon Gaitan. The United States is rejecting claims that one of its vessels in the Strait of Hormuz was hit by two missiles. Mitch McCann reports.
3: On Monday, the FARS news agency, which is linked to the Islamic Revolutionary Guard, claimed that two missiles struck a U.S. warship as it attempted to enter the Strait of Hormuz. U.S. Central Command denied this, posting online that no U.S. Navy ships had been struck. It said U.S. forces are supporting what it called Project Freedom and are enforcing the naval blockade on Iranian ports. It comes after President Trump revealed on Sunday that the U.S. Navy would start guiding stranded vessels through the strait, something likely to be fraught with danger, given the IRCG has a number of small armed vessels known as fast boats in the area. Mitch McCann, New York.
2: NATO begins large-scale military drills in Lithuania on the border with Russia. Iron Wolf 2026 exercises are aimed at strengthening NATO's eastern flank amid rising tensions with Russia. Daria Bundachuk reports.
4: NATO's two-week tactical field exercise began in eastern Lithuania on the border with Russia. The drills involve some 2,500 troops and over 300 pieces of equipment, including Air Force helicopters. This is part of NATO's efforts to enhance coordination between the member states as well as partner countries like the United Kingdom. Moscow accused NATO countries of practicing scenarios for isolating the Russian exclave region of Kaliningrad, bordering Lithuania and Poland, in the event of a further escalation in relations between Russia and the West. Daria Bondarchuk, Moscow.
2: European Union officials have described Donald Trump's latest tariff threats as unacceptable. The U.S. president has threatened to raise duties on European cars to 25%, accusing the EU of failing to implement a trade agreement brokered last year. William Denslow reports.
5: The chair of the European Parliament's International Trade Committee says President Trump's threats are unacceptable, accusing the US of breaking its commitments. The EU delayed ratifying its trade deal with the US at the start of the year, amid a spat with Washington over control of Greenland. The Trump administration has also criticized Europe's stance on the Iran war and plans to withdraw 5,000 US troops from Germany. William Denslow, Brussels.
2: Three people have died and at least three more are seriously ill following an outbreak of hantavirus on an Atlantic cruise ship. Nearly 150 people remain trapped on the ship, which is currently off the coast of Cape Verde. A British man in critical condition has been transferred to a hospital in South Africa. Stuart Smith reports.
6: Three people have already died from the suspected hantavirus outbreak and two crew members on the ship are unwell, according to the Dutch travel company Oceanside Expeditions. They have told the estimated 150 passengers still on board to respect social distancing, wear masks and avoid contact with other guests. The ship is currently off the coast of Cape Verde, an island chain off the west coast of Africa, but authorities there are not letting the passengers disembark, according to local media.
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0: Another hour of soulful grooves to move starts now. The groove, the beat continues.

0: drugs stay in your system longer than you think. 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
2: From Feature Story News in London, I'm Simon Gaitan. The United States is rejecting claims that one of its vessels in the Strait of Hormuz was hit by two missiles. Mitch McCann reports.
3: On Monday, the FARS news agency, which is linked to the Islamic Revolutionary Guard, claimed that two missiles struck a U.S. warship as it attempted to enter the Strait of Hormuz. U.S. Central Command denied this, posting online that no U.S. Navy ships had been struck. It said U.S. forces are supporting what it called Project Freedom and are enforcing the naval blockade on Iranian ports. It comes after President Trump revealed on Sunday that the U.S. Navy would start guiding stranded vessels through the strait, something likely to be fraught with danger, given the IRCG has a number of small armed vessels known as fast boats in the area. Mitch McCann, New York.
2: NATO begins large-scale military drills in Lithuania on the border with Russia. Iron Wolf 2026 exercises are aimed at strengthening NATO's eastern flank amid rising tensions with Russia. Daria Bundachuk reports.
4: NATO's two-week tactical field exercise began in eastern Lithuania on the border with Russia. The drills involve some 2,500 troops and over 300 pieces of equipment, including Air Force helicopters. This is part of NATO's efforts to enhance coordination between the member states as well as partner countries like the United Kingdom. Moscow accused NATO countries of practicing scenarios for isolating the Russian exclave region of Kaliningrad, bordering Lithuania and Poland, in the event of a further escalation in relations between Russia and the West. Daria Bondarchuk, Moscow.
2: European Union officials have described Donald Trump's latest tariff threats as unacceptable. The US president has threatened to raise duties on European cars to 25%, accusing the EU of failing to implement a trade agreement brokered last year. William Denslow reports.
5: The chair of the European Parliament's International Trade Committee says President Trump's threats are unacceptable, accusing the US of breaking its commitments. The EU delayed ratifying its trade deal with the US at the start of the year, amid a spat with Washington over control of Greenland. The Trump administration has also criticized Europe's stance on the Iran war and plans to withdraw 5,000 US troops from Germany. William Denslow, Brussels.
2: Three people have died and at least three more are seriously ill following an outbreak of hantavirus on an Atlantic cruise ship. Nearly 150 people remain trapped on the ship, which is currently off the coast of Cape Verde. A British man in critical condition has been transferred to a hospital in South Africa. Stuart Smith reports.
6: Three people have already died from the suspected hantavirus outbreak and two crew members on the ship are unwell, according to the Dutch travel company Oceanside Expeditions. They have told the estimated 150 passengers still on board to respect social distancing, wear masks and avoid contact with other guests. The ship is currently off the coast of Cape Verde, an island chain off the west coast of Africa, but authorities there are not letting the passengers disembark, according to local media.
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3: Animals can't speak to drivers. But if they could, they would be asking us, telling us by the sounds of it, to put our litter and fruit waste in the bin. Because roadside litter kills an estimated 3 million animals every year. 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National Highways. Oh, what's that? They said thanks very much.

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1: 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Global warming has caused more violent weather worldwide. 2. The Earth is warmer today than in the last 1,000 years. 3. Carbon dioxide is dangerous pollution. 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

out there. But baby, let me tell y'all something. 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

0: What's up, Stockholm? 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